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Gucci garments, could smell like armpits. You domestic, all I ride is foreign shit. Sippin' high tech, and I got a high tech. I got new money, it ain't even out yet. You went bought a plane ticket, but I chartered it. Tryna hit your main thing, let me borrow this. Sippin' high tech, and I got a high tech. I got new money, it ain't even out yet. Run

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Me dio mucha risa y mucha hambre, bastante. Estoy que me fumo otro pa' el remate. 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

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A couple hits to have your lungs in trouble, kid. 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You know you're getting some premium smoke if it's that shit. 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
1: Hey, what's up, guys? I'm Patrick Auer, and you're listening to Tasteless Radio. Tonight's mix comes from Luca, one third of Tasteless, and my partner from day one. He's put together something really special for this one, so let's not talk too much. Let's get straight into it.

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If one thing got off rhythmically, the whole universe would collapse. Everything is perfect.

track you just heard was called By The Way from Pankratio. And if you're into this one, we have got some good news for you. On April 13th, we are bringing him to Vienna. We have invited him to play at Praterstraße for a special Tasteless night. And this one's gonna be serious. So save the date, April 30th at Praterstraße. 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
1: Alright, we are slowly coming to the end of tonight's show. The last track you're hearing is Maiskin by Michael Wagner. It's the B2 from his upcoming EP on the Vienna-based label Rhythm Science. Beautiful way to close this one. So, thanks for tuning in and spending your Saturday night with us. If you want to listen back, the episode will be up on SoundCloud. I'm Patrick Auer, this was Tasteless Radio, and I'll see you around next time on Radio Superfly. 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